Street, B98.5. I'm Otis. We call this the O Show. Nearly 40% of people don't know why we celebrate Labor Day coming up. Many think it just signifies the end of summer. I'm here to tell you the actual purpose is giving every dad in America the official green light to yell at their TV and coach from their chair while simultaneously burning 12 hot dogs in the backyard.

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8: Hot, humid, and steamy is how your Labor Day weekend is going to play out. Kicking off on Friday with a high of 94, heat index is up to 105. Even hotter Saturday, heat index is up to 108. Maybe a thunderstorm in spots here and there. 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
1: Stop what you're doing. Georgia just had its very first alien abduction on record. It's B98.5. Why are they looking at frat houses and frat parties? I'll explain in just three songs. 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

Mariah, B98.5, 92K, and today, Statesboro, Georgia, just became the site of the state's first confirmed alien abduction. A giant green alien statue was stolen in broad daylight from outside Charlie's Funky Shop in Statesboro. The owners are now desperately looking for the alien and asking for any clues that might lead them to where he is at. Well, people on socials think they've already got it figured out. They said, why don't you look at the frat houses around Georgia Southern's Greek Row? That alien didn't come back to the mothership. Probably currently doing a keg stand at Phi Kappa Alpha.

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24: Gonna feel like a rotisserie chicken this Labor Day weekend coming up. Be near a pool or an air conditioner. High of 94 to kick off your Friday, but the heat index is through the weekend up to almost 108 by Saturday. It's brought to you by Shoemate, the official air conditioning of summer, from Channel 2's Chief Meteorologist Brad Nitz.

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0: going to be a load of people getting tipsy with UGA this weekend as football kicks off, taking on Tennessee State. B98.5, you know we'll be there. Abby, for sure. Dustin Nickerson said this about the SEC. It's hilarious.
1: With the South, and for all your fighting, you do have a great unity in your love for the SEC. Other conferences don't do that. You guys are, like, really gay for the SEC. Like, you guys, you all love each other. And the only thing you're more united in how much you love each other is

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0: Imagine catching your wife cheating, but you go to jail for 5 months, all because of your snitch robot vacuum. 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

0: Nobody expects to go to jail when they catch their wife cheating, but when you do it with the robot vacuum, it can happen. You have one of those?
1: Yeah.
0: Well, a Taiwanese man had a camera on his and caught his wife cheating on it, but he went to jail.
1: Oh, my God.
0: He suspected his wife was taking her lover to their vacation home, looked at the camera on the robot that was activated on accident. There they were. Sued her for $16,000, but the privacy laws there got him convicted to 5 months in actual jail.
1: What an idiot.
0: Imagine explaining to your cellmate that you're doing 5 months with that your smart vacuum's a giant snitch.

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2: Brought to you by Shoemate, the official air conditioning of summer, from Channel 2's chief meteorologist, Brad Nitz. We kick off the Friday with lots of sunshine, but lots of heat and humidity as well. A high of 94, down to 73 for a low on Friday night. And then Saturday, heat index is up to 108 when football kicks off.

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So maybe we could make a we of me and you. 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
2: We're calling this Victor's Secret. A little less lacy, but still you and your wife, or was it your fiancé?
3: Michelle and I, we're engaged. We're trying to buy a house, but some issue came up.
2: What issue?
3: We were denied because of this credit card that I have that has a $16,000 balance.
4: Ooh.
5: Did your fiancé know about this card?
3: No, that's the problem.
6: So you hid it from her, and then what, during the mortgage application process, this $16,000 debt came to light?
3: Ooh. Yeah.
6: Ooh.
3: I definitely should have told her.
2: Yeah, debt is one of those things you don't want to go into a marriage with, and you don't want to start the lying about money before the
5: right
2: wedding.
5: That's going to cause all kinds of trust issues.
3: Yeah, I know.
6: Is she more upset that maybe you guys are going to lose out on your dream home, or that what, we're already starting a relationship here with lies?
3: Yeah,
5: I mean, answer that
3: both.
5: Question. Both.
2: Right. What was the $16,000 for? What did you spend that on? Is it a collection of different items, or?
3: Oh, no. It was on one thing, and I promise I had good intentions.
6: Okay, so this wasn't you being irresponsible. This wasn't the tab from the bachelor party.
3: No, definitely not.
2: I'm going to get her number from you, and we'll call her next, and we'll have this full discussion with her and see if she'll forgive you, okay?
3: Great. Thanks a lot.
2: We'll talk to his wife, Wendy, next on B98.5's Forgive and Forget.
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3: Victor kept a secret from his fiance that didn't come to light until they were at the table trying to get a mortgage. Mm-hmm. $16,000 on one credit card. Victor said it was for one thing. We don't even know it was for yet. We're waiting for Michelle to pick up. Victor, I'm not going to tell her you're on the line when she first answers, okay?
4: Okay.
5: Hello?
3: Michelle, this is Tad, Drex, and Kara calling from B98.5. How are you?
5: Hi. I'm good. How are you?
3: We are great. We heard that you're getting married. Your fiance, Victor, is very upset because you guys tried to buy a house and he had some $16,000 debt that came to light.
5: I think it might be a mistake. I don't think it's his card.
3: Oh. What do you think happened?
5: I don't know. I looked it up and it was associated with a business. I'm just wondering if somebody like hacked his credit.
6: Oh,
5: he doesn't own a business. And what would he buy for $16,000 that I don't even know about?
3: We're about to find out because he's on the other line. You're thinking, why would he lie about this money? Why would he lie about a fake business? And we happen to know. Yes.
5: Is Victor on the line?
4: Yeah.
5: Victor?
7: Victor.
3: Victor, you told us a minute ago that this was your debt. Is it your debt or is it some business debt?
4: Technically, it's my debt and my business's debt.
5: You started a business and didn't tell me what's technically. Like, you don't have a business.
4: Really. I only created the business to get the card.
7: And then spend 16 grand on it for...
5: Yeah, what did you need $16,000?
4: For your ring, baby.
5: I don't understand. My engagement ring is my grandmother's. Why did you need $16,000?
7: Yeah, did you have to pay Michelle's family for the grandmother's wedding ring?
4: I had to pay $16,000 because I lost the ring.
5: You lost my grandmother's ring?
4: Yes.
3: So you lost her grandmother's ring, and then you panicked. So you created a fake business, opened a credit card in that business, and then took the $16,000 to have a new ring made?
4: It's a replica. It looks exactly like her grandmother's ring.
5: So I'm wearing a fake. I thought I was wearing my family on my finger.
4: I did it because I didn't want to break your heart.
5: Victor.
3: You got so many problems right now. You got the $16,000 in debt. You got the lost ring, which you should be looking for right now instead of talking to us. And you created a fake business to get a credit card, which I don't think is legal.
7: And you lost the dream house you wanted to move into.
6: But the big issue is that you are a big lying liar. All of these are lies.
4: Well, I didn't want to do any of it, but I was just, I made a mistake and I tried to fix it and I compounded the mistake.
3: Michelle, I'm sure you have a lot to think about here. This feature is called Forgive and Forget. At this point, are you going to move forward with Victor?
5: This is a lot of information and I need some space and time.
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1: 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Sunny and hot today with a high of 95. Isolated afternoon storms Saturday with a high of 96. More of the same on Sunday with a high of 94. 74 now in Loganville. 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
2: Ew.
1: And Colorado, the Buffaloes, 14-13 last night.
2: This was a tough game last night for them.
1: Braves on the road in Philadelphia this weekend. UGA, of course, playing Texas State at home on Saturday. That's one of those, adorable. Yeah.
2: Texas GV.
1: Yeah, they'll take your check. Appreciate it. Haley Williams from Paramore at Ameris Bank Amphitheater on Saturday. You got the Spin Doctors, Blues Traveler, and Gin Blossoms at Chastain Park. 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
3: Facebook.
1: What's going on, Kara?
3: Would you want to work for Snoop Dogg? I'll tell you how you can actually make that happen in just a second. But Miley, she's just Miley these days, is setting off her new era. Last night, she released the first single and music video from her upcoming 10th album. It's called Bass Persuades. This is the title track. Here's a little of the song.

0: It's a bop, dude.
1: It is, right? I'm liking this already, but she's definitely gone full Lady Gaga poker face in the video. I love it.
2: I hate to be the old man here, but like, is she saying the kids don't want to dance? Is that what she said? Okay, well, I mean, that makes sense. You know, they sit around on their phones all day.
0: And isn't going full Lady Gaga synonymous with going full Madonna? Let's be honest here.
2: Yeah, it's the natural progression.
0: Imitating the imitator.
2: Yeah.
0: Delicious. What does Billy Ray think about Miley changing her name, dropping Cyrus?
1: He's actually fine with it. He says it's the natural progression for a superstar. Look at the Madonnas, look at the Shares, the Princes. The one name is synonymous with these huge icons. Yeah. And
2: it's not like your name is Sarah, where it's everyone's name is Sarah or Jenny. Yeah.
1: Well, I mean, her real name is Destiny Hope, isn't it? So Destiny wouldn't be bad either.
0: So in addition to copying Madonna's style through Lady Gaga, she's also taken the one name track. I get you.
2: Yeah.
0: Cool.
1: Now, if you love ice cream, have a valid passport, and consider yourself to be very detail-oriented, you could work for Snoop Dogg. He's hiring a professional ice cream taster for his Dr. Bombay Ice Cream Company. $10,000 a month.
2: What?
1: Fully remote. He says this is not a publicity stunt. This is a real position with real compensation, but there is stiff competition. There's over 200,000 applicants at the moment. But the chance to work for Snoop Dogg, $10,000 a month eating ice cream?
0: So he's got his own ice cream now, and he's also collaborated with Dr. Dre, I think, on some drinks, some gin and juice kind of drinks, which I love because they don't have the fizz in them. This is a new trend with the adult beverages, is that they're going with kind of like still water rather than all the bubbles.
1: Right.
0: Kind of keeps things...
2: The thing that bothers me with these, like, oh, work for Snoop Dogg, 10 grand, fully remote, just to eat ice cream. This is sending a bad message to younger people coming into the workforce. It's not
1: true.
2: Reality.
1: Right.
2: Like, what do we get, $10 an hour, and we had to show up from 6 a.m. to 6 p.m. every day for 5 years straight?
0: I sure hope there's hot sauce on this ice cream because you know how I love a drizzle.
2: Right.
3: There's more of Tad, Drex, and Kara coming up. And here's what they'll be talking about.
0: Lauren is very confused by something she might have seen happen between a 19-year-old handyman and her mom.
2: Ooh.
0: She's going to hit the panic button in 6 minutes to tell us about it.
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19: 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Atlanta
20: weather. Mostly sunny and hot again today. We're headed 95 for tomorrow. Mostly sunny, low 75, high 95. I'm Channel 2 Action News Chief Meteorologist Brad Nitz for B98.5.
0: All right, thank you, sir. 74 now in Ackworth. 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

0: 90s 2K of today, B98.5. Did you know that every weekday morning at 8 o'clock, we give away $1,000 Tadrex and Kara's 1K payday? 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
0: What's up, Lauren?
3: Hey, guys. I need to hit the panic button. I'm 19. I still live at home. I have a friend named Jake who, he's around my age. He also lives at home. He's looking for a full-time job, but in the meantime, he makes money doing jobs around the neighborhood, little projects for people he knows.
0: All right, slow down. I don't know if this is a 19-year-old thing, but these old ears need time. My brain needs time to process this.
3: Sorry.
0: You're 19. You live at home. Another kid in the neighborhood, also 19.
3: Yeah, he lives in the neighborhood. He's looking for a full-time job. He's my friend.
0: Okay.
3: But he makes money doing yard work around the neighborhood.
0: Okay. And so what's the issue? Are you romantically interested in this guy?
4: Ooh.
3: Well, my mom has always thought that he was hot.
0: Your mom?
5: Oh.
3: Yeah, like she said it enough time that it became a joke. Like she'll say, why aren't you dating Jake? Or she'll tell me that I'm crazy for not being interested in him.
0: Okay. Is your mom interested in him for you, or does she want to keep him all to herself?
4: Oh, gosh.
3: This is where it gets a bit weird. Because last weekend, Jake was at our house repairing part of our backyard fence. My dad left to run some errands, and at some point, Jake came inside because he needed to use the bathroom.
0: Mm-hmm.
3: But he was gone for a while.
4: Okay.
3: And he finally goes out of the bathroom, and maybe 2 minutes later, my mom comes out of the same bathroom.
0: No.
4: What?
0: Did you have eyes on the bathroom the entire time, or is it possible that he slipped out and then you turned around and...
3: I was in the next room. I think I would have noticed if my mom had walked in.
4: Did either one of them see you and start acting weird or anything?
3: Neither one of them saw me.
5: And you don't see a world where, like, this is just a fantasy. Not fantasy, that's weird, right?
4: Oh, yeah.
5: Or this is just a scenario that is taking place in your mind?
3: Well, I just stood there thinking, what did I just see?
5: So maybe it didn't happen.
3: Well, I don't know that anything did happen. Like, there could be a completely innocent explanation, but just because of the comments my mom had said about Jake before, it felt really weird. And I can't stop thinking about it.
0: You can't stop thinking about it, but that might just be what you need to do here. Because you said you talked about your dad. So your parents are married.
3: My dad was out of the house at the time.
5: I know, but how was their relationship?
3: I never thought there was a problem, but now I'm having questions.
4: Because, it could be a very innocent explanation. If he's over there doing odd jobs, repairing something, what if your mom said, hey, there's a leak in the toilet. Could you come check it out? And that's why they were both in the bathroom together? Or...
3: Yeah, there could be a completely logical explanation, but I'm worried to bring it up, of course, now.
4: When they came out of the bathroom, was anyone adjusting clothes in a weird way
5: around? That could be explained, too. If he was maybe down underneath the sink checking a pipe. Well,
0: I'll show you down underneath the sink checking a pipe.
4: Dad.
3: I just know that if I bring this up to my mother that I don't want her to become accusatory. I just don't want things to get weird. It could get really weird here.
0: Well, let's just recap real quick. This is a 19-year-old young lady who lives at home. Her name is Lauren, and she said that there's another 19-year-old. Her mother's been saying, you should date him. You're crazy if you don't date him. But then there's this whole incident where dude was doing some work at the house, used the bathroom, comes out of the bathroom. Couple of minutes later, mom comes out of the bathroom. She's 99% sure those two were in that bathroom together. And I don't think they were talking about doing repairs in there because he was working on a fence, I think she said.
5: No, but there's the 1% that it could have been.
4: Right.
5: You got to be 100% if you're going to blow up a spot like that.
0: I don't understand why you don't just go to your mom, pull her aside and be like, Mom, I'm really upset because... Maybe I didn't give her the out. Maybe I saw it wrong. Maybe her mom can tell her something that puts her mind at ease.
5: How does that not come off accusatory, though?
4: That's true.
0: 404-897-0985 if you want to join the conversation. I have a note here that Lauren's sister is actually calling in and is pretty upset because she says there's a lot more to the story. So we will talk to her next. It's Tad, Drex, and Kara show.
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7: Good morning. The right three lanes of traffic are blocked with this crash up of Georgia 400 southbound before you get to Mansell. You're already delayed back to Haynesbridge Road with only the left lane open. It is an absolute mess up here. So please make sure you've got extra time. You can hop off at Haynesbridge. That's how far the backups are if you want to. If not, just make sure you stay in that left lane and be prepared for the slowdowns through here. 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
16: Atlanta weather.
0: Mostly sunny and hot again today. We're headed 95 for tomorrow. Mostly sunny, low 75, high 95. I'm Channel 2 Action News Chief Meteorologist Brad Nitz for B98.5.

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0: She can't prove it, but Lauren saw something that makes her think her mom hooked up with a neighbor in their house.
3: Whoa.
0: Not just a neighbor, but a young 19-year-old boy. Let's go to the phones because, as I said, after Lauren told us this story, mm-hmm. her sister, Kate, is on the line. Hey, Kate.
4: Good morning.
0: What's going on?
4: My younger sister, Lauren, was just on panic button, and she lied to you guys.
5: What?
4: She made it sound like, oh, I don't know what to do after seeing Jake and Mom come out of the bathroom. But she's already confronted Mom.
3: Oh, she did.
0: Why would she not tell us the whole story?
4: Oh, because she's blackmailing our mom.
5: Blackmailing?
4: Yeah, she went to talk to our mom about it. And before she could even finish, Mom pulls out a checkbook and goes, how much?
0: Has money exchanged hands already?
4: Oh, yeah. Lauren told her $20,000.
3: $20,000?
0: Did your mother pay the $20,000?
4: Yeah, of course she did, because my sister's blackmailing her. She's making it sound like she doesn't know what to do on here, but she's lying. She's already confronted Mom about it.
0: I wonder why she would lie to us about it.
4: Attention?
3: Or maybe because she has a guilty conscience to get it out there and just be done with it?
4: I don't think so. She's not that kind of girl.
0: Whoa. Well, thank you for this information. At this point, now we've got bribery and extortion and $20,000 is exchanged. So we now know that it actually did happen.
5: Right.
0: We don't have to wonder.
5: You're writing your daughter a check for child $20,000 if you didn't do something?
3: Did Mom admit it or...
5: That is admission right there. If you're going to come up, she didn't even finish her sentence before you're pulling out your checkbook.
0: What makes this even worse is now her sister is privy to this information. And so now Mom's going to have to what? Cut another $20,000 check.
5: Ooh.
0: And does Mom owe us money? Some hush money.
4: Oh my gosh, that just makes it so much worse.
0: What I worry about when it comes to that money is, was that $20,000 earmarked for something else? We have a 19-year-old girl here who could be in college.
5: Mm-hmm.
0: Maybe that money is being saved or was set aside for her wedding. Or maybe these people are just so loaded that they've got $20,000 to throw around.
5: Must be nice.
0: Destiny in Cartersville.
6: I mean, at this point, you've got the dad, too. His feelings matter, too. I would want him to know, hey, this is what happened.
0: If I'm the mom at this point and this comes to light that your daughters are talking about the hush money that you paid on the radio, I would come clean to the entire family and withdraw the cash. You didn't keep your mouth shut. Snitches get stitches. Everybody knows that.
3: Or maybe dad's just so checked out. He's like, yeah, whatever. Like, just like,
6: dad may not even care.
3: Yeah. When he went off and ran errands, he's like, I'm just going to go to the hardware store and talk to my friends. Like, just leave me in peace.
0: Or was dad even running errands? Was he not with his lover?
3: Oh.
0: Dun, dun, dun.
1: There's more of Tad, Drex, and Kara coming up.
7: Oh, yes.
1: And here's what they'll be talking about.
5: So your friends love you, but what if they hate your partner? Tell you what celebrities' inner circle is divided over their new partner coming up in Info to Go.
0: All right, that's in 4 minutes. Yeah.

0: 90s, 2K, and today, B98.5. 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
1: Well, that would be sick heading into a holiday weekend. Yeah, let's get a contestant who wants to play Are You Smarter Than Kara?
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0: 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Sunny and hot today with a high of 95. Isolated afternoon, evening storms both Saturday and Sunday with a high in the mid-90s. It's supposed to cool off next week.
1: I mean, it's September. We're supposed to get a little break.
0: Wake me up when September ends.
1: All right, yeah. Billy Joe.
0: 74 now in Mableton. Georgia Tech lost to Colorado 14-3 last night. UGA plays Tennessee State at home Saturday. Braves on the road in Philadelphia this weekend. If you want to know what else is going on this weekend, check it out on the B98.5 Facebook or Instagram. We put a nice little video together where we talk about it. Some of it was edited out because of my comments. But anyway, what's going on, Kara?
3: Is this a red flag or just your friends being super protective? Tell you whose new relationship has their friends on the fence in just a second. But the U.S. Open has been raising eyebrows, not for the actual tennis matches, but rather what's been going on in the stands. Content creators and influencers have been causing major interruptions, shooting their videos in the crowd. They're bringing their ring lights with them. They've got the flash photography going off, all while these tennis players are actually on the court playing a match.
0: All for, in some cases, 700 followers, because that's all you really need to do is say you're an influencer and you're an influencer.
3: Yeah, even the chair umpires have had to get up a couple of times and tell the crowd that they need to quiet down. So now they've got all this signage that's popping up and they're trying to keep the content creators from interrupting more of the matches as it gets further into the competition.
1: If there was a content creator who started a social media page where all they did was video other content creators looking like idiots, now I would follow that person.
0: I just caught wind of these glasses, and I've seen them in the store, like in the eye doctor store. Is that what you call
1: optometrist?
0: Optometrist. Is the Meta glasses that have the cameras in the glasses.
3: The creeper glasses.
0: And they're total... And I've seen them in the store, but it never dawned on me. People are actually going to buy and use these, and I wasn't going to know that they were wearing them. So now, basically, anybody that's wearing glasses is a suspect.
3: You are pretty suspect. They actually had to come out, and people were trying... There's a red light that goes on when they're recording on those glasses, and people have been trying to cover it, so they were even more unsuspected. And now that Meta has figured out that people are doing that, they are not allowing the cameras to record. If anything is over that little red light, it won't.
1: Well, Tad, you said that you're suspect of anybody wearing glasses. There's only one person in this studio that wears glasses.
0: You can search me. I'm never leaving the house again.
3: Now, if you've been dating someone for about a year and some of your closest friends were still on the fence about your partner, would you start looking at your relationship? Because Jennifer Aniston has been popping up a lot lately to help her new boyfriend, Jim Curtis, promote his new book. And some of her inner circle of friends still aren't sold on him yet. He's a hypnotist and life coach, and they feel like he's a bit of an opportunist and can come off too performative and just don't think that this could be the right match. And of course, we all love Jennifer Aniston. We know she's had some of the worst luck in love and want her to be happy and have someone who loves and cherishes her.
0: Number one on my do not date list has always been a hypnotist.
3: Yeah. Right?
0: Like, as soon as they reach for their pocket watch, I am out of there.
3: But if your friends hate your mate, does that spell doom for your relationship?
0: Not usually. Usually it spells doom for the friendship until the relationship is over. And then you bring the friends back into the fold and you go, I know.
1: Yeah, but I think that's a difference, though. Like, Ted, if you were dating a girl that I knew was kind of off for you, I wouldn't be like, sit you down and be like, hey, buddy, we need to talk about your girlfriend. But I think women, you guys do that all the time.
3: Oh, we have a full tribunal and we all vote on if they're in or if they're out.
0: If you didn't like my girlfriend, I would expect you to pull me aside and be like, Tad, did you remember that you're married with two children?
2: Here's what's coming up next with Tad, Drex, and Kara.
0: What's Diddy's record label called? Is it A, Bad Boy Records, B, Death Row Records, or C, Volunteer with the Old Ladies at the Church Records? The answer when we play Are You Smarter Than Kara coming up at 6:35.
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1: 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Morning, Pam.
2: Good morning.
1: Can you kick our pop culture princess out of here?
2: Take a little break.
3: I'm out of here, Pam. Good luck.
2: Thank you.
1: Kara's going to stand outside the studio. We're going to ask you 5 trivia questions that will bring her back in here. We'll ask the same questions. If you can answer more right than Kara, she'll have to pay you $100 of her own money. Are you ready?
2: I'm ready.
1: Question number 1. The Queen Bee turns 45 today. Who's that?
2: Beyonce.
1: Number 2. P. Diddy had 3 weeks shaved off his prison sentence and will be released in early February of 2028. But hold on, because he'll probably get in another fight. This has been like the stock market.
4: Well, he loves jail.
1: True or false, P. Diddy founded Death Row Records.
2: Oh.
1: Number 3, Dollywood's unveiling new features this weekend to honor the life of Dolly Parton. What insect is associated with Dolly?
2: Butterfly.
1: You didn't call a butterfly an insect?
4: I had to Google it. And it was, it said, yes, idiot.
1: Doesn't seem right. Number 4, there's going to be over 40 games on TV tomorrow as the college football season gets underway. The Hoosiers won the national championship last season. What state are they from?
2: Indiana.
1: And number 5, Ashley Simpson and her 11-year-old daughter are going to appear in an ad for a California law firm. How many Grammys do Ashley and Jessica Simpson have between them?
2: I would say 2.
1: We're talking about the awards, not their grandmothers. Bringing Kara back in.
4: All right. Pam, it sounds like she's got some friends helping her out as well. You guys did okay this morning.
1: Kara's back in the studio ready for the same questions.
3: I'm ready.
1: Who's the Queen Bee?
3: Beyonce.
4: So Pam said 1-1.
1: Number 2, true or false, P. Diddy founded Death Row Records.
3: False.
4: Bad Boy Records. Good job, Pam. 2-2.
1: Number 3, what insect is associated with Dolly Parton?
3: Butterflies.
4: All right, 3-3.
1: Number 4, the Hoosiers are from what state?
3: Indiana.
4: All right, we're tied at 4.
1: And number 5, how many Grammys do Ashley and Jessica Simpson have between them?
3: None.
4: Ashley has no Grammys. Jessica has no Grammys.
1: Zero. Goose egg.
4: All right, final score this morning. Good game is 5-4. Pam and Conyers, y'all smarter than Kara.
2: Not today.
4: Kara, your new record, 2,708 wins, 75 losses.
3: Ooh, sorry, Pam and crew.
2: Thank you.
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0: 90s 2K, and today it's B98.5 with Tad, Drex, and Kara. Tough choices are having to be made as the price for everything is higher. Mm-hmm. Gas prices, mm-hmm. groceries, it adds up quick. So we're having to look at little extras. Like, I don't know, the fancy coffee drinks. To me, the fancy coffee drink represents unnecessary spending. You're looking at 50 cents a product, $7 in a cup that you can't even order a large because they want you to get the venti because that's a fancy way of saying large. Mm-hmm. This is how disgusting. Yeah. So yesterday afternoon, I happened to notice my family came home, each of them toting fancy coffee beverages.
1: Ooh. Whoa.
0: Like not the 4-year-old or the 11-year-old. They had a decaf or I don't know what it was, a pup cup and air. They've got air beverages now.
2: Yeah, yeah. Like,
0: buy an empty cup of air. It's only $4. Think of the savings.
1: It's delicious.
0: So on one hand, I was like, how come they didn't think of me? Mm-hmm. They didn't call me to ask me.
2: If you wanted a sweet treat, yeah.
1: Right.
0: And at the same time, why are you spending money on the fancy coffee drink? So it was sort of like me. So I was upset. It doesn't make sense to be upset about not getting it,
2: but
0: and
2: being
0: getting
2: upset
0: it at the same time. And there's your answer to why my wife didn't call me and ask me if I wanted anything.
1: I was going
0: to
1: say, it's girl math. She knows that you would complain about the expensive fancy drink, so she wasn't going to call and ask you if you wanted one, but they wanted one, so they were going to go ahead and get one. So you're actually saving money because they didn't have to get you one.
2: Right. You not getting one, Tad, cancels out the price of your wife, Jessica, getting one. So in her mind, she's still at net zero.
1: Exactly.
2: Is that the girl math?
1: Totally.
2: Yeah.
0: So, and what I should have done, and I know this, is I should have just smiled and said, well, that sounds like a fun little treat. Did you guys have fun?
2: Yeah.
0: That is not what I said.
1: Well,
0: and the irony is that what I ended up saying was what I just told you. How come you didn't ask me if I wanted one? And why are you spending money on this?
2: You can't have it both ways.
0: Anyway, it cost me a $25 gift card to Starbucks to make up for it. So I need the $1,000 is the point. Tad, Drex, and Kara's 1K payday. Win the $1,000 and frivolously spend it however you want.
2: You can get like 6 drinks at Starbucks.
1: Right?
2: Yeah.
0: Reinstate your Netflix account. Live it up. It's at 8 o'clock. Your next keyword that could win you $1,000.
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0: 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Sunny and hot today with a high of 95. Isolated afternoon and evening storms for tomorrow with a high of 96. And more of the same for Sunday. It's 74 in Decatur. Lots of craziness happening this weekend. Dragon Con, oh, yeah. Georgia begins the 2026 campaign in Athens. Tons of concerts. All the information on B98.5's Instagram and Facebook. What else is going on, Kara?
2: Would you want to work for Snoop Dogg? I'll tell you how you can actually make that happen in just a second. But Miley, she's just Miley these days, is setting off her new era. Last night, she released the first single and music video from her upcoming 10th album. It's called Bass Persuades. This is the title track. Here's a little of the song.

0: It's a bop, dude.
1: It is, right? I'm liking this already, but she's definitely gone full Lady Gaga poker face in the video. I love it.
0: And isn't going full Lady Gaga synonymous with going full Madonna? Let's be honest here.
2: Right. Yeah, it's the natural progression.
0: Imitating the imitator.
2: Yeah.
0: Delicious. What does Billy Ray think about Miley changing her name, dropping Cyrus?
1: He's actually fine with it. He says it's the natural progression for a superstar. Look at the Madonnas, look at the Chers, the Princes. One name is synonymous with these huge icons.
0: So in addition to copying Madonna's style through Lady Gaga, yeah, she's also taken the one name track. I get you.
2: Yeah.
0: Cool.
1: Now, if you love ice cream, have a valid passport, and consider yourself to be very detail-oriented, you could work for Snoop Dogg. He's hiring a professional ice cream taster for his Dr. Bombay Ice Cream Company. $10,000 a month.
2: What?
1: Fully remote, but there is stiff competition. There's over 200,000 applicants at the moment. But the chance to work for Snoop Dogg?
2: The thing that bothers me with these, like, oh, work for Snoop Dogg, 10 grand, fully remote, just to eat ice cream. This is sending a bad message to younger people coming into the workforce. This is, it's not true. Reality. What do we get, $10 an hour and we had to show up from 6 right. a.m. to 6 p.m. every day for 5 years straight?
0: I sure hope there's hot sauce on this ice cream because you know how I love a drizzle.
2: Right.
3: There's more of Tad, Drex, and Kara coming up. And here's what they'll be talking about.
0: Already talking his language. Can you break up with someone you're not even sure you're dating? Mm-hmm. Nina's situationship got even more confusing when he invited her to an event that just made things weirder. She'll explain why she got cold feet on Forgive and Forget. That's coming up in less than 3 minutes.
3: From the Kenya DuMont, one call, that's all, traffic center.
0: Phoebe Rexha, Florida-Georgia line right after traffic.
4: It's still out there. On the Stone Mountain Freeway westbound and Stone Drive, we've got a crash. Still cleaning up an earlier car fire at Lee and Whitehall. 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I'm Woody with B98.5 Traffic.

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1: It's hard to ask for forgiveness.
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0: Nina, you need forgiveness from a guy you've been dating for a couple of months named Caleb.
3: I was supposed to go with him to his friend's engagement dinner, and I bailed at the last minute. I told him I wasn't feeling well, but in reality, I panicked.
4: You felt fine, but something deep inside was off?
3: It just felt like a relationship milestone.
0: Going to an engagement party with him was a big step, or is it the fact that it was an engagement party?
3: It was going to a dinner as a couple. I felt like, I don't know if I'm going to be introduced as his girlfriend. We haven't even had that conversation.
0: Because I was going to say, it's also such a big deal because it's an engagement thing. Uh-huh. Love is in the air. You don't bring a girlfriend you don't want to marry to a wedding. You know?
4: Oh, right, right. It's kind of like meeting the parents.
5: A little
4: right.
5: bit.
4: Yeah.
5: So you didn't know if you were going to be introduced as his girlfriend. Have you met any of his friends yet?
3: I've met a couple of his friends. Very chill.
0: So you bailed on the dinner and...
3: It got weird.
0: It got weird with him?
3: I feel like he knew something was going on, and...
4: I have no clue what you're talking about. This seems so irrational. I don't understand this. Like, if you like the guy, why didn't you go to the friend's party?

0: point. He shouldn't want to go to an engagement dinner. So let's get your boyfriend, Caleb, on the phone.
1: But he's not my boyfriend. We're dating.
0: You're making our job more and more difficult every time. Give us a couple of minutes. We'll get his phone number and we'll smooth things out with Caleb, okay?
1: Thank you, guys.
0: All right, that'll be in about 4 minutes. Tad, Drex, and Kara on B98.5.

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1: You created a beautiful disaster. 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
0: Nina's been seeing this guy for a few months, but they're not really boyfriend-girlfriend, and she sure as heck didn't want to go to an engagement dinner for one of his friends, so she... I'm not feeling well, and he could tell that she was lying, and now things are really weird between them, so we're calling her boyfriend, or no, the guy she's seeing to smooth things out.
2: Hello?
0: Hi, Caleb. This is Tad, Drex, and Kara calling from B98.5. We have Nina on the phone with us. This is a feature we do every morning on our show called Forgive and Forget. She was calling to look for your forgiveness for...

0: things being a little bit off about this engagement dinner.
1: Yeah, I kind of figured something was off, but I wasn't expecting what I found out.
2: What did you find out?
1: She's still married.
2: What?
1: We follow each other on Venmo. I just happened to notice she had sent some money to this guy that said final rent / divorce apartment.
0: Dude.
1: Turns out it's her husband.
0: This is why whenever I pay anybody on Venmo, it's pizza.
3: Yeah, exactly.
0: It doesn't matter
3: and
0: what it
3: not
0: is.
3: Not even the word pizza. It's just,
0: no,
3: the,
0: just the emoji of pizza. So, hey, Nina.
4: Oh, God. I'm separated. I'm over a year. I moved out. I'm not hiding anything. I didn't lead with it. But
1: well, I mean, not leading with it is one thing, but just walking around acting like you're single and I found out through Venmo, that's pretty shady.
0: And also not very careful on your part, Nina.
4: I don't feel like I'm hiding anything, guys. I panicked. I didn't want to scare you off.
3: Well, you said that you didn't want to scare him off, but that's not your choice to make. Like, shouldn't you bring all your baggage to the front and let him decide where he wants to go with it?
4: Okay, yeah. You know, I do. I agree. But if we're being real here, you did know. I mean, you just maybe didn't realize it.
1: You didn't lead with that. You didn't tell me. I just found out. So, like, how did I know?
4: Okay, the first night we met, Caleb, I told you I had just signed a lease. I was starting over. I said I'd just gotten out of something complicated. And you laughed and you said, aren't we all? And that was your window, man. You could have asked. You didn't. So I assumed.
0: He didn't ask, but you didn't volunteer the information either.
3: And it sounds like you're kind of like blaming Caleb for this then.
4: I'm not blaming him, but I'm saying that we both chose the version of each other that we were comfortable with.
0: You're separated, but when is this divorce going to be coming through?
4: My lawyer says in about 3 months it'll be final.
0: Okay.
4: It takes time, you know. So, I don't know why, but it does.
0: And Caleb, do you want to continue dating her now that you know that she's married?
1: I don't know. I mean, we did click, and I do like her, so I think maybe we can just take this as a fresh start, maybe?
0: Well, you guys have a lot to work out. I mean, especially Nina, you have things to write in your Venmo. Seriously, everything's pizza. Don't make it complicated. We don't need to know your business.
4: Yeah.
5: There's more of Tad, Drex, and Kara coming up.
6: Oh, yes.
5: And here's what they'll be talking about.
0: What's the name of Charlie Brown's dog? Is it A, Snoop Dogg, B, Snoopy, or C, Snoops and Scoops?
3: Oh,
0: I like it.
2: Looky there.
0: It's a totally different business plan. 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
3: Need a contestant who wants to take down Kara Pop Culture Trivia, get $100 of her money.
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7: Good morning. Crash cleared over to the right shoulder on the connector southbound and 14th Street. It was in the left lane. They held all lanes and got everybody over to the side. So it's a little slow right now rolling through the Brookwood because of that. All that traffic on 85 is backed up now all the way to Georgia 400. 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I'm Woody with B98.5 traffic.
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4: mostly sunny and hot again today. We're headed 95 for tomorrow. Mostly sunny, low 75, high 95. I'm Channel 2 Action News Chief Meteorologist Brad Nitz for B98.5.
0: 74 in Loganville. 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
1: 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It's Carolyn and Griffin. Morning, Carolyn.
2: Good morning. How are you?
1: We are well. Can you kick our pop culture princess out of here?
2: Kara, time to go.
3: I'm out of here, Carolyn. Good luck.
2: Thank you.
1: Kara's going to step out. We're going to ask you five trivia questions and bring her back in. Ask her the same questions. If you can answer more right than Kara, she'll have to pay you $100 of her own money. Are you ready?
2: Yes, sir.
1: Question number one. Starbucks has teamed up with the Peanuts brand to release a line of special merchandise. What's the name of Charlie Brown's dog?
2: Snoopy.
1: Number two is 54 years ago today. The first episode of The Price is Right aired on CBS. True or false, The Price is Right is the longest-running TV game show.
2: True.
1: Number three, JetBlue was named the worst airline to fly for Labor Day weekend. Maybe you should give out the blankets for free, JetBlue. What's the name of the agency that scans your luggage at the airport?
2: TSA.
1: Number four, despite on-set drama, Tom Hardy's going to return for season three of Mobland. What villain did Tom Hardy play in the 2012 movie The Dark Knight Rises?
2: Two-faced.
3: Okay.
1: And number five, Sandra Bullock is adamant she's seen a UFO and says government files support their existence. What state did she represent in Miss Congeniality?
2: New Jersey.
1: Bringing Kara back in.
4: I don't know if you knew that or you just took a good guess, but nice job, Carolyn and Griffin.
1: Really?
2: <Thank you.
4: laughs> Yeah, nice job. All right, four right.
1: Kara's back in, ready for the same questions.
3: I'm ready.
1: What's the name of Charlie Brown's dog?
3: Snoopy.
4: Carolyn got it right, 1-1.
1: Number two, true or false, The Price is Right is the longest running TV game show?
3: True.
4: Indeed, it's 2-2.
1: Number three, what's the name of the agency that scans your luggage at the airport?
3: The TSA.
4: All right, Carolyn got it right, 3-3.
1: Number four, what villain did Tom Hardy play in the 2012 movie The Dark Knight Rises?
5: He was Bane.
4: Bane. Oh, hello, Batman. All right, Carolyn got it wrong, said Two-Face, 4-3.
1: And number five, what state did Sandra Bullock represent in Miss Congeniality?
3: She was Miss New Jersey.
4: Gracie Lou Freebush was Miss New Jersey. Nice guess, Carolyn. All right, 5-4 is the final score. Carolyn, you smarter than Kara?
2: Not today.
4: All right, 2,709 wins, 75 losses, Kara.
3: Sorry, Carolyn.
2: Thank you. I appreciate it.
1: No cash, but you get a pair of tickets to see the Jonas Brothers October 8th, State Farm Arena. 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
0: Here's what's coming up next with Tad, Drex, and Kara.
1: Whether or not this happens when you get home sets the tone for the next afternoon, evening, the entire time that you're going to be together. But there are no rules to this. There need to be rules.
4: There needs to be a clear black and white rule, honey.
3: Are we making the rule today?
1: We're hoping to, because Drex is really in it right now. We'll explain coming up in 6 minutes, won't you?
4: I mean, I'll
1: talking
4: try.
1: About him as if he's not here. That's

0: The rules of marriage are interesting because rule number one is the rules don't exist. Rule number two is they change every single day.
1: It's very similar to Fight Club.
0: Yeah, 100%.
2: Yes.
0: I'm at home yesterday. My daughter walks in from band practice. I say hi to her. I'm on the couch. I'm doing some work on my computer. I say hi to her. She walks away. My wife walks in maybe a minute after her and says, "Did you say hello to Avery?" And I was like, "Well, yeah." She goes, "Well, I didn't hear you. You didn't get up or say anything." I'm like, "Well, you think I would just ignore our daughter? Like, I said hi for sure." She goes, "Well, you didn't get up and greet me."
1: Uh-huh. That's what it was.
0: Yeah. And I was like, "Well, wait, hold on a second. Is that the rule? If someone walks in from being gone, whoever is at home has to stop what they're doing, regardless of how important it was, get up and go greet that person."
1: Yes. That's how it's done.
0: That's 100%.
1: You were wrong. Yes.
0: Okay. I'm glad you brought that up. So,
1: and I'm talking full on ticker tape parade. "Dad's home. Oh my gosh, how are you? We missed you."
0: So I said that to my wife. I said, "Okay, you are sticking with that. That is your line in the sand. You planted the flag that whoever walks in, the person who's already home has to get up and greet that person, right? So you're sticking with that, right?" She goes, "Yes, sticking with that. That's how the rule is." I said, "Do you know what happened when I walked home from work earlier today? Same day I got home from work." I said, "I walked in. I didn't hear anything. So I walked upstairs to the bedroom because I thought maybe you were in the closet or you were doing something upstairs. You weren't there." And then I said, "April?" She goes, "I'm in my office." So then I walk back down the stairs. I said,
2: "So you want equal treatment because she didn't stop what she was doing to greet you."
0: Right. I had to go search her out when I got home. Mm.
1: Is there any possibility that she didn't hear you when you came home, that she had no idea that you were home?
0: I'm 6'1", 235 pounds. I'm not stealth-like. When I come home, it's pretty obvious that I came home. The coffee cup gets thrown into the sink. I say hi to the dogs. She knew I was home.
1: It's a little different, too, when the kids are not involved. Like, I'm more upset if my kids don't greet me when I come home than I am if my wife did.
2: Really?
1: Because I think, yeah, because I think that they learn from her not to greet dad when he comes home. And I'm like, "Hello. I'm here.
0: I just need to understand the rules."
1: I greet my kids when they come home with a full-on party. Like, I'm like, "Hey, there they are. How
2: right?
1: are you?
2: I haven't seen you all day. How's
1: and
2: it
1: I expect
2: been?
1: To be treated the same. And it's my wife's job to make sure that then if they don't greet me, that she has to step in and be like, "Say hello to your father. What the heck is wrong with you?" United front. Always united front.
0: I just need to understand a clear black and white. What are the rules?
1: And are the rules for everybody in the house, or is it just the kids, or is it just the husband and the wife? 404-897-0985. If you don't have time to talk, leave a quick message. You could use the open mic on the B98.5 app.
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4: It is in the right lane, 985 northbound, just before you get to Mundy Mill. And a crash with a flipped over vehicle on Mountain Park and Old Mountain Park Road in the Roswell area. And this report is sponsored by the Georgia Lottery. Tonight's Mega Millions jackpot is $177 million. And what better way to start the weekend than a chance at winning millions? 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I'm Whitney with B98.5 Traffic.
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2: That's
3: in
2: right.
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1: For most concerts, there are some concerts. There's certainly some sporting events where $1,000 is not going to get you a beer. But anyway, we digress.
3: You can stare at Mercedes-Benz Stadium.
1: Yeah, from afar. Hope that a MARTA bus isn't blocking your view. So again, the word is concert. You have till 8:30 to enter that for a chance to win $1,000. This is such a simple thing, but it is so important to set the tone for the rest of the day. Love on your family.
3: Yeah.
1: At least pretend you're happy to see them when they come home. It will be reciprocated.
3: Yeah, I mean, you talk about it as such a simple thing, but the simplest things always lead to the biggest arguments in a marriage. Whose job is it to greet who when someone arrives back at the house? You walk in, are you supposed to seek out your spouse, or is your spouse supposed to seek you out when you walk in?
1: Such an empty feeling when the people in your family are not excited to see you.
2: Which is the situation that I'm in every day. I come home and the best greeting that I get are from my dogs. My son's at school. My husband, sometimes he's there, sometimes he's not there.
1: And even when he's there, he's not there.
2: Even when he's there, he's like, eh.
1: This is why we get dogs.
2: Right?
3: Yeah.
1: Like, families, watch how the dog reacts.
2: And do with that.
1: Start doing that and watch how much happier everybody is. London and Atlanta.
4: If you're walking into a room where everyone's already established, you should be the one to say hi.
1: This all came about because of family.
3: Mm-hmm.
1: But I just think of like showing up to a party and everybody's in the middle of a game and they don't even look up to acknowledge that you're there. You walk in the room. That would be so awkward. Everybody is always like, hey, and you know what? You do that at a party, but you don't do that with your own family. And that's the very problem.
4: Maybe I just think, you know, when I walk in a room, if I wake up in the morning and I see my family and I'm the third one in the room, then I'll say hi.
1: You're a stronger woman than I. John and Rex.
5: If the husband comes home and the wife is home, the husband is required to greet the wife.
1: So you're saying it's always the husband's job to greet whether he's coming home or he's at home?
3: If that is the rule, if it is a double standard, if it means that the husband is always responsible for the greeting, whether I'm coming home or already home, then that's fine. Lay it out. But I was taking her lead. She didn't greet me earlier in the day, so then when she got home, I didn't greet her. I was waiting for her to seek me out.
1: I disagree that it's the husband's job to greet. And I want to clarify something I said before. I said that it's if my kids don't acknowledge me when I walk in the room, it's my wife's job to remind them to say hello. Because wouldn't it be pretty sad and pathetic for me to have to be like, hello, I'm here, say hello to me. I mean, I will do that.
3: Right.
1: But the opposite is true. If my wife walks in, well, I want to say that if my wife walks in and the kids don't greet her, that I'm supposed to tell the kid, but that my kids never don't greet my wife.
3: They're like, our queen is home.
1: Exactly.
3: We've been stuck with the court jester for 4 hours.
1: Thank God you're here to save us.
0: Here's what's coming up next with Tad, Drex, and Kara.
1: All right, let's move on before we get too depressed here. 5 seconds to name that tune. It's What's the Name of That Song? Huh? And it's Labor Day on Monday, so we're going to do songs about working. That's coming up in 4 minutes.
0: If

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0: 5 seconds to name that tune. Let's play What's the Name of That Song?
2: What is the name of that song?
1: Huh?
0: Labor Day is on Monday. All of these songs are about working, starting with Kara. If you were listening earlier, you got a little preview of that.
2: Dolly Parton, working 9 to 5.
0: Is the correct answer.
3: Working 9 to 5.
0: Drex, and you'll understand why you're getting this song and Kara isn't in just a second.

0: All right, very good. Before we move on to the next part of that song, let's go back to Kara. Here's a classic.
1: She works hard for the money.
0: Right, but who sings that?
1: Gloria Gaynor?
0: Sorry. Oh.
2: Donna Summers?
0: Donna Summers. Oh, man. All right, this one might be tough for Drex. Born in what, 1989?
2: 83, stop.
0: I was going to say. That might have come out the year you were born.
2: Yeah. Oh, gosh. I can, like, it's not, is it, it's Culture Club. I don't know.
0: Kara's got her eyes closed, yeah, too. You don't know either.
1: I think I know it.
2: Men at Work? I don't know.
0: Men at Work.
2: But I...
0: Down Under. I'm going to mark you zero.

0: Day when MTV came out, we got introduced to all this international music because there wasn't enough American music to fill the time. So without MTV, we wouldn't know Men at Work. We wouldn't know Wham. I'm
1: trying to think of that music video in my head. And doesn't the lead singer look like Beavis?
0: Colin Hay.
1: Well, you know the lead singer's name. Wow.
0: I'm telling you. I'm from a different era. All right, whose turn is it? We're back over to Kara. What song is this?
2: Everybody's working for the weekend.
0: Bye. You guys are struggling.
1: Is it Billy Idol?
0: No, it's Lover Boy. Oh.

0: right, so basically, Drex, you could win if you're able to tell me what's the name of this song.
1: Oh, come on.
2: Is work.
0: By?
2: A bad girl, Riri, Rihanna.
0: And a little Drake in there is the correct answer. Congratulations, Drex, with a rare win.
2: I was going to come back and ask you that song, Loverboy, right? Do you know the lead singer of Loverboy?
0: Wish I did. It would make for a great moment.
2: Right.
3: There's more of Tad, Drex, and Kara coming up. 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
0: Mike Reno is the guy's name. I had to look it up, though. Are you kidding me? All right. Info to Go is coming up next. Tad, Drex, and Kara's 1K payday. Again, the word.
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0: 92K and today, B98.5, that song is breaking all the records. Mm-hmm. Been number one on the charts for a fortnight.
1: Yeah, so for 20 weeks, the longest running number one song is 22 weeks and it belongs to
0: Mariah Carey.
1: Mariah Carey.
2: Come on, Ella Langley. Keep going, girl. Keep going. And I hate country music.
0: The word is
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0: 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Sunny, hot today with a high of 95. Some showers in the afternoons and evenings for the rest of the weekend. Highs in the 90s. Supposed to cool off early next week. 74 now in Roswell. What's going on, Kara?
2: Is this a red flag or just your friends being super protective? Tell you whose new relationship has their friends on the fence in just a second. But the U.S. Open has been raising eyebrows, not for the actual tennis matches, but rather what's been going on in the stands. Content creators and influencers have been causing major interruptions, shooting their videos in the crowd. They're bringing their ring lights with them. They've got the flash photography going off, all while these tennis players are actually on the court playing a match.
0: All for, in some cases, 700 followers, because that's all you really right. need to do is say you're an influencer and you're an influencer.
2: Yeah, even the chair umpires have had to get up a couple of times and tell the crowd that they need to quiet down. So now they've got all this signage that's popping up and they're trying to keep the content creators from interrupting more of the matches as it gets further into the competition.
1: If there was a content creator who started a social media page where all they did was video other content creators looking like idiots, now I would follow that person.
2: Now, if you've been dating someone for about a year and some of your closest friends were still on the fence about your partner, would you start looking at your relationship? Jennifer Aniston has been popping up a lot lately to help her new boyfriend, Jim Curtis, promote his new book. And some of her inner circle of friends still aren't sold on him yet. He's a hypnotist and life coach, and they feel like he's a bit of an opportunist and can come off too performative and just don't think that this could be the right match. Mm. And of course, we all love Jennifer Aniston. We know she's had some of the worst luck in love and want her to be happy and have someone who loves and cherishes her.
0: Number one on my do not date list has always been a hypnotist.
2: Yeah. Right?
0: Like as soon as they reach for their pocket watch, I am out of there.
2: But if your friends hate your mate, does that spell doom for your relationship?
0: Not usually. Usually it spells doom for the friendship until the relationship is over. Mm. And then you bring the friends back into the fold and you go, I know.
1: Yeah, but I think that's a difference, right, though. Like, Ted, if you were dating a girl that I knew was kind of off for you, I wouldn't be like, sit down and be like, hey, buddy, we need to talk about your girlfriend. But I think women, you guys do that all the time.
2: Oh, we have a full tribunal and we all vote on if they're in or if they're out.
0: If you didn't like my girlfriend, I would expect you to pull me aside and be like, Tad, did you remember that you're married with two children?
3: There's more of Tad, Drex, and Kara coming up.
4: Oh, yes.
3: And here's what they'll be talking about.
0: Are you going to see these people or these things at Dragon Con this weekend?
1: Okay.
0: They're intimidating for no good reason because they're notoriously known for having the worst aim. We'll tell you who it is. You'll think about it for the very first time and won't believe you've been missing out on this interesting
1: okay,
0: fact.
1: Okay.
0: That's when we play $1,000 Minute coming up at 8:35.
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5: It's Sharpsburg McCollum Road down at Noonan. It's in the left lane. Roswell Road and Johnson Ferry Road to crash. 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
28: Mostly sunny and hot again today. We're headed 95 for tomorrow. Mostly sunny, low 75, high 95. I'm Channel 2 Action News Chief Meteorologist Brad Nitz for B98.5.
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1: Valerie in Stone Mountain, 60 seconds on the clock, 10 questions. 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You'll win $1,000.
2: Sounds good. Thank you.
1: Drex is going to ask the questions. Kara's going to keep track of what you get right and wrong. If you're not sure of an answer, your best bet is to say pass, and we'll come back if there's time at the end. Once we have your answer, though, that is your final answer. Are you ready?
2: I'm ready.
1: Set and go.
3: Name a holiday other than Labor Day that always lands on a Monday.
2: Memorial Day.
3: Which is faster, sound or light?
2: Sound.
3: How do you spell the word harmony?
2: H-A-R-M-O-N-Y.
3: Who is the lead singer of No Doubt?
2: Pass.
3: What is the name of a female horse?
2: Stallion.
3: Which word comes first alphabetically, cat, can, or car?
2: Can.
3: Are stormtroopers robots or people in uniform?
2: Robot.
3: Who sang the song Shallow with Lady Gaga in the movie A Star is Born?
2: Pass.
3: What is the name of the river that flows through Paris?
2: The Seine?
3: Who hosted Dancing with the Stars for the last 28 seasons?
1: Okay.
4: You slipped up at which is faster, sound or light. You said sound is faster and it is actually light.
3: That's why you see lightning before you hear it.
4: Right.
1: And then you're supposed to go 1-1,000, 2-1,000, and that's every second is a mile away, allegedly.
3: Yeah.
1: But I'm not going in the pool.
3: Yeah, get Brad Ditz on the phone.
4: You passed on the lead singer of No Doubt. That's Gwen Stefani. A female horse is a mare, not a stallion. Stallion is a male horse.
2: Yeah.
4: The stormtroopers are people in uniform with terrible aim.
1: Yes, stormtroopers, if you watch the Star Wars movies, they're known for having terrible aim. How are Han Solo, Luke Skywalker, all these people are still alive?
4: Not a burn mark or a scratch on them.
3: Versus if they were droids or robots, gone. Like, they would have perfect dialed in
1: aim. Probably, I don't know.
4: And then you also passed on who sang the song Shallow with Lady Gaga and A Star is Born. That was Bradley Cooper.
2: I learned something new today.
1: Sign up to play again. 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
2: Thank you so much. Have a great weekend.
0: Here's what's coming up next with Tad, Drex, and Kara.
1: Victor and Michelle found their dream home. They're not even married yet, but were denied for a loan because of a $16,000 secret Victor has been hiding. And again, they haven't gotten married yet, so will they end up getting married after this? We'll talk to them on Forgive and Forget in 3 minutes.

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2: We're calling this Victor's Secret. A little less lacy, but still you and your wife, or was it your fiance?
3: Michelle and I, we're engaged. We're trying to buy a house, but some issue came up.
2: What issue?
3: We were denied because of this credit card that I have that has a $16,000 balance.
4: Ooh.
5: Did your fiance know about this card?
3: No, that's the problem.
6: So you hid it from her, and then what, during the mortgage application process, this $16,000 debt came to light?
3: Ooh. Yeah.
6: Ooh.
3: I definitely should have told her.
2: Yeah, debt is one of those things you don't want to go into a marriage with. Mm-hmm. And you don't want to start the lying about money before the
5: right.
2: wedding.
5: That's going to cause all kinds of trust issues.
3: Yeah, I know.
6: Is she more upset that maybe you guys are going to lose out on your dream home, or that what, we're already starting a relationship here with lies?
3: Yeah,
5: I can answer that question. Both.
2: Right. What was the $16,000 for? What did you spend that on? Is it a collection of different items, or?
3: Oh, no. It was on one thing, and I promise I had good intentions.
6: Okay, so this wasn't you being irresponsible. This wasn't the tab from the bachelor party.
3: No, definitely okay. not.
2: I'm going to get her number from you, and we'll call her next, and we'll have this full discussion with her and see if she'll forgive you, okay?
3: Great. Thanks a lot.
2: We'll talk to Victor's fiance, Michelle, coming up next. It's the Tad, Drex, and Kara Show. I got

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1: Is it too late now to say sorry?
0: So Tad, Drex, and Kara are here to help you do it. Forgive and Forget is on B98.5.
2: Victor kept a secret from his fiance that didn't come to light until they were at the table trying to get a mortgage. Mm-hmm. $16,000 on one credit card. Victor said it was for one thing. We don't even know it was for yet, but we're waiting for Michelle to pick up. Victor, I'm not going to tell her you're on the line when she first answers, okay?
3: Okay.
4: Hello?
2: Michelle, this is Tad, Drex, and Kara calling from B98.5. How are you?
4: Hi. I'm good. How are you?
2: We are great. We heard that you're getting married. Your fiance, Victor, is very upset because you guys tried to buy a house and he had some $16,000 debt that came to light.
4: I think it might be a mistake. I don't think it's his card.
2: Oh. What do you think happened?
4: I don't know. I looked it up and it was associated with a business. I'm just wondering if somebody like hacked his credit.
5: Oh,
4: he doesn't own a business. And what would he buy for $16,000 that I don't even know about?
2: We're about to find out because he's on the other line. You're thinking, why would he lie about this money? Why would he lie about a fake business? And we happen to know. Yes.
4: Is Victor on the line?
3: Yeah.
4: Victor?
6: Victor.
2: Victor, you told us a minute ago that this was your debt. Is it your debt or is it some business debt?
3: Technically, it's my debt and my business's debt.
4: You started a business and didn't tell me what technically. Like, you don't have a business.
3: Really, I only created the business to get the card.
6: And then spend 16 grand on it for...
4: Yeah, what did you need $16,000?
3: For your ring, baby.
4: I don't understand. My engagement ring is my grandmother's. Why did you need $16,000?
6: Yeah, did you have to pay Michelle's family for the grandmother's wedding ring?
3: I had to pay $16,000 because I lost the ring.
4: You lost my grandmother's ring?
3: Yes.
2: So you lost her grandmother's ring, and then you panicked. So you created a fake business, opened a credit card in that business, and then took the $16,000 to have a new ring made?
3: It's a replica. It looks exactly like her grandmother's ring.
4: So I'm wearing a fake. I thought I was wearing my family on my finger.
3: I did it because I didn't want to break your heart.
4: Victor.
2: You got so many problems right now. You got the $16,000 in debt. You got the lost ring, which you should be looking for right now instead of talking to us. And you created a fake business to get a credit card, which I don't think is legal.
6: And you lost the dream house you wanted to move into.
5: But the big issue is that you are a big lying liar. All of these are lies.
3: Well, I didn't want to do any of it, but I made a mistake and I tried to fix it and I compounded the mistake.
2: Michelle, I'm sure you have a lot to think about here. This feature is called Forgive and Forget. At this point, are you going to move forward with Victor?
4: This is a lot of information, and I need some space and time.
0: From the Kenya to Ball, one call, that's all, Traffic Center.
2: All right, we're going to go commercial-free in about 6 minutes, and then make sure you're listening at 10 a.m. for your next keyword that could win you $1,000 of Tad, Drex, and Kara's 1K payday.
5: Good morning. Well, overall, we are much lighter on the roads right now than we normally are. And again, this is the busiest weekend pretty much all year long in the city of Atlanta. If you're new to it, get ready because it is going to be crazy. 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
1: Would you want to work for Snoop Dogg? I'll tell you how you can actually make that happen in just a second. But Miley, she's just Miley these days, is setting off her new era. Last night, she released the first single and music video from her upcoming 10th album. It's called Bass Persuades. This is the title track. Here's a little of the song.

0: It's a bop, dude.
1: It is, right? I'm liking this already, but she's definitely gone full Lady Gaga poker face in the video. I love it.
0: And isn't going full Lady Gaga synonymous with going full Madonna? Let's be honest here.
2: Yeah, it's the natural progression.
0: Imitating the imitator.
2: Yeah.
0: Delicious. What does Billy Ray think about Miley changing her name, dropping Cyrus?
1: He's actually fine with it. He says it's the natural progression for a superstar. Look at the Madonnas, look at the Chers, the Princes. One name is synonymous with these huge icons.
0: So in addition to copying Madonna's style through Lady Gaga, yeah, she's also taken the one name track. I get you.
2: Yeah.
0: Cool.
1: Now, if you love ice cream, have a valid passport, and consider yourself to be very detail-oriented, you could work for Snoop Dogg. He's hiring a professional ice cream taster for his Dr. Bombay Ice Cream Company. $10,000 a month.
2: What?
1: Fully remote, but there is stiff competition. There's over 200,000 applicants at the moment. But the chance to work for Snoop Dogg?
2: The thing that bothers me with these, like, oh, work for Snoop Dogg, 10 grand, fully remote, just to eat ice cream. This is sending a bad message to younger people coming into the workforce. It's not true. Reality. What do we get, $10 an hour and we had to show up from 6 right. a.m. to 6 p.m. every day for 5 years straight?
0: I sure hope there's hot sauce on this ice cream because you know how I love a drizzle.
2: Right.
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0: 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Ashley Simpson and her 11-year-old daughter are going to appear in an ad for a California law firm.
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1: Carolyn and Griffin. Morning, Carolyn.
2: Good morning. How are you?
1: We are well. Can you kick our pop culture princess out of here?
2: Kara, time to go.
3: I'm out of here, Carolyn. Good luck.
2: Thank you.
1: Kara's going to step out. We're going to ask you five trivia questions and bring her back in. Ask her the same questions. If you can answer more right than Kara, she'll have to pay you $100 of her own money. Are you ready?
2: Yes, sir.
1: Question number one. Starbucks has teamed up with the Peanuts brand to release a line of special merchandise. What's the name of Charlie Brown's dog?
2: Snoopy.
1: Number two is 54 years ago today. The first episode of The Price is Right aired on CBS. True or false, The Price is Right is the longest running TV game show.
2: True.
1: Number three, JetBlue was named the worst airline to fly for Labor Day weekend. Maybe you should give out the blankets for free, JetBlue. What's the name of the agency that scans your luggage at the airport?
2: PSA.
1: Number four, despite on-set drama, Tom Hardy's going to return for season three of Mobland. What villain did Tom Hardy play in the 2012 movie The Dark Knight Rises?
2: Two-Face.
1: Okay. And number five, Sandra Bullock is adamant she's seen a UFO and says government files support their existence. What state did she represent in Miss Congeniality?
2: New Jersey.
1: Bringing Kara back in.
4: I don't know if you knew that or you just took a good guess, but nice job, Carolyn and Griffin.
1: Really?
4: Yeah, nice job. All right, four right.
1: Kara's back in, ready for the same questions.
3: I'm ready.
1: What's the name of Charlie Brown's dog?
3: Snoopy.
4: Carolyn got it right, 1-1.
1: Number two, true or false, The Price is Right is the longest running TV game show?
3: True.
4: Indeed, it's 2-2.
1: Number three, what's the name of the agency that scans your luggage at the airport?
3: The TSA.
4: All right, Carolyn got it right. 3-3.
1: Number four, what villain did Tom Hardy play in the 2012 movie The Dark Knight Rises?
5: He was Bane.
4: Bane. Oh, I know Batman. All right, Carolyn got it wrong. So Two-Face, 4-3.
1: And number five, what state did Sandra Bullock represent in Miss Congeniality?
3: She was Miss New Jersey.
4: Gracie Lou Freebush was Miss New Jersey. Nice guess, Carolyn. All right, 5-4 is the final score. Carolyn, you smarter than Kara?
2: Not today.
3: Ooh, sorry, Carolyn.
2: Thank you. I appreciate it.
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25: By Shoemate, the official air conditioning of summer, from Channel 2's chief meteorologist Brad Nitz. No change. It is still very hot. 94 today. Tomorrow could be the hottest kickoff ever for a UGA game. 95. Possibility of rain moves in Sunday overnight into Labor Day on Monday. That'll cool things down, though. Right now it's 82. Already feels like 89 in Fairburn.

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Y2K and today, B98.5, I'm Abby Jessen. Bobby in Duluth is headed into Labor Day weekend with $1,000 extra. You could too. Make sure you're listening right around noon for our next keyword.

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I'm Abby Jessen. Labor Day weekend, a great shopping weekend. 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

And today I'm Abby Jessen. Big congratulations to Donna in Alpharetta. 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
20: 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From Channel 2's chief meteorologist Brad Nitz, good pool or lake days today through Sunday. Stays very hot and very sunny. If you're going to the Georgia game tomorrow, start hydrating now. Could be the hottest kickoff ever. 94 today, 95 tomorrow.

they do it better every single year. Starting to see some pictures coming in from Dragon Con. They are amazing. A lot of dollies walking around. I love that tribute. I posted some of the pictures on our B98.5 Facebook and Instagram pages. It's Abby Jessen with B98.5.

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I'm Abby Jessen. Congratulations to Susan, who just picked up $1,000. Says she is going to spend it on her Labor Day weekend cookout. Your next chance to win is coming up at 2.

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song gets me fired up to see Joe Jonas October 8th at State Farm Arena. 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

us live on B98.5 90s 2K. And today, Chris and Tori will do it again at 6 as part of our last splash of summer weekend. In the meantime, I have a pair of tickets to see comedian Gianmarco Cerasi.

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19: 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We don't need to tell you that it is hot outside. We are under a heat advisory, 94 today. Tomorrow could be the hottest kickoff for a UGA game ever. 95 the high. We're looking at sunny on Sunday. Good news is some rain's moving in Sunday into Monday on Labor Day, and that is going to cool the highs down into the 80s. That'll feel like winter compared to what we've had. Right now, it's 91 in Norcross.

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B98.5, 90s 2K. And today I'm Abby Jess, and here's a good indoor activity in the heat. 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

90s 2K and today B98.5. I'm Abby Jessen. Perfect song heading into Labor Day weekend. We kick off our last splash of summer weekend at 5 o'clock tonight. In the meantime, though, you still have time to win $1,000. Your next keyword is coming up at 2 o'clock. 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

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And today I'm Abby Jessen. 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
1: 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I'm Abby Jessen. So much fun going on this Labor Day weekend. 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
17: 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From Channel 2's chief meteorologist, Brad Nitz. It is hot. We are under a heat advisory for most of Labor Day weekend. Mid-90s, but it's going to feel well over 100 for the weekend. We do have some rain coming in Sunday into Monday for Labor Day, and that is going to cool the highs into the 80s. But for now, we are at 93, and it feels like it's well over 100 in Alpharetta.

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I'm Abby Jessen. 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

90s 2K and today B98.5. I'm Abby Jessen, getting out of here. Our last splash of summer. Labor Day weekend kicks off soon. Lots going on this weekend. Dragon Con, Hamilton at the Fox, and of course the dogs are back, and it is going to be hot, so I figured I'd play

Top Shut today. We get to shut the alarm at least until Tuesday. Might be the best part. It's B98.5 90s 2K. Today I'm Chris Santori. You ready? 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

0: have some big plans for the weekend, or maybe you're like me and your only plan is to get home this afternoon with about 20 miles of gas left in your gas tank and not have to fill up again until you head into work on Tuesday morning. That is part of my plan. Like, I don't want to go anywhere this weekend. Maybe the pool, maybe a trip to Home Depot, probably have to hit the liquor store. And that's about it. Although Jim Blossom, Blues Traveler, Spin Doctors tomorrow night, Chastain, thinking maybe we'll go to that show. I don't know. Up in the air plans are my favorite plans, I'm telling you.
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14: 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It is
9: brought to you by ShoeMate, the official air conditioning of summer, from Channel 2's chief meteorologist Brad Nitz. Cloudy this afternoon, but should see some clearing as we get into the evening. Be clear and low to mid-80s through tonight and tomorrow. Sunny most of the day. See some clouds rolling through the afternoon. Do have a chance for some late afternoon thunderstorms tomorrow. High 96, right now 94 in Norcross.

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Dragon Con already looking bananas, and it's just getting started. An estimated 75,000 people in town this weekend for that. That's a lot of people. 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It's B98.5 90s 2K and

0: 98.5 90s, Toucan Today. I'm Chris Santori. And the reason I say it's a miracle that I did not spill any of the Chipotle, which got over everything else on my white shirt, is because anytime I wear something lightly colored, and I've talked about this before, whether it be pants, a shirt, even shoes sometimes, I'm going to spill something on them. I'm going to write on them with a Sharpie. I'm going to do something. And that did not happen. So I'm very happy about that. There's still a few hours left. I could definitely do something to this shirt by then. I know. All right, getting ready to wrap up the afternoon. Commercial free ride at Ford's on the way. Chance to win Miles Smith tickets right around 4:20. Big game today. Friday, title match. I'll explain. Coming up after 4 on B98.5.
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2: Seen heavy brake lights with holiday travel in the south side. 75 northbound, we're jammed in, leading Locust Grove all the way up towards 675. You're going to want to allow for some extra time this afternoon, trying to get towards city limits, and some debris blocking the right lane. 85 northbound outside Indian Trail Road, that's exit number 101. The sport's sponsored by the Georgia Lottery. Tonight's Mega Million jackpot is $177 million. And what better way to start the weekend than a chance at winning millions? 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I'm Andrew Sico with B90.5 Traffic.
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I'm Chris Santori, getting us into the long Labor Day weekend. 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
1: All right, today playing for a pair of tickets to Miles Smith, Coca-Cola Roxy on September 10th. That is this coming Thursday. Today it's a Friday title match. I'm going to give you the titles to three songs. All you got to do is tell me who sings them. Super easy. Not going to make you overthink it on a Friday going into a long weekend. That wouldn't be right. All right, so here are your three titles. You're just going to tell me who sings these songs. Ready? Watermelon Sugar, Espresso, and Hey Soul Sister. Think you know?

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1: Playing for a pair of tickets to see Miles Smith, Coca-Cola, Roxy on September 10th. The game is the Friday title match. I gave you three song titles. All you got to do, tell me who sings each song. Aubrey, you're in Greensboro. Are you having a good day?
2: It's great. It's Friday.
1: That's a great answer. Aubrey, you think you know all three of these songs?
2: I think so.
1: You think so? Where are you calling us from this afternoon?
2: On my way home from work.
1: Did you leave early today?
2: I didn't, actually.
1: You just got done early.
2: Sure, we'll go with that.
1: Okay. All right, no more questions for me. So the first song titled Watermelon Sugar, who is the artist?
2: Harry Styles.
1: Espresso.
2: Sabrina Carpenter.
1: Hey Soul Sister.
2: Train.
1: You got it. Congratulations. 3 for 3. You are going to see Miles Smith. Way to go.
2: Awesome. Thank you.
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0: 98.5 90s, Toucan. Today I'm Chris Centaur, and I guess I just got a guilty conscience. Maybe that's what it is. School sent out a note earlier this week to get those early release notes in on time. A lot of people heading out early for the long weekend. Wouldn't have this problem if we started school after Labor Day. Well, that's another story. My son actually sick today. When I got home last night, he was a mess. This morning he got up like, I can't go to the school, I can't breathe. I'm like, all right, you're staying home. So I'm going to write the note. Son will not be at school today because he is not feeling well. And I just feel like the teachers or whoever gets the note is going to be like, uh-huh, sure. They're going to Lanier for the weekend or they're going somewhere for the weekend. No, he's actually homesick, being miserable. But I feel like they're not going to believe me. That's my guilty conscience. Chance to win $1,000. Tad, Drex, and Kara's 1K payday, minutes away.
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2: 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And check and brake lights through Duluth. 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

0: Shaken Fried on B98.5. I'm Chris Santori. Told you last flash of summer Labor Day weekend was going to be a whole lot of fun. I have been begging to play that song on a Friday afternoon for 4 years now. Finally, somebody's like, all right, we'll do it. 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
2: Road and 85 proper. And we're looking for new trouble out towards Lithia Springs. We have a crash 20 westbound Lee Road, exit 41. 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Drawings every Monday, Wednesday, and Saturday. I'm Andrew Sika with B98.5 Traffic.
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22: It is brought to you by Shoemate, the official air conditioning of summer. From Channel 2's chief meteorologist Brad Nitz, partly cloudy to wrap up the afternoon to get into the evening. Be mostly clear. Low to mid 80s tonight. Tomorrow, sunny most of the day. We'll see some clouds in the afternoon and a chance for some isolated thunderstorms late evening tomorrow. High 96, right now 94 in Beaufort.

90s 2K, and today it's B98.5. Katy Perry says the Lifetime's tour helped her meet and fall in love with the love of her life, Justin Trudeau. It worked out. They seem happy. Good for the

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0: Beyonce celebrating her birthday today. It's B98.5 90s Toucan today. I'm Chris Santori. Tadrex and Kara's 1K payday. 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Alex, you entered the keyword magic. 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
0: Your next chance to play Tuesday morning, like the rest of us. 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
2: From the Kensington Mall, one call, that's all, traffic center.
3: Still seeing those brake lights getting through Scottsdale-Clarkston with this crash 285 south the inner loop at the Stone Mountain Freeway, exit 39. You're going to be sitting in those brake lights as soon as you pass I-85, exit 33. And looking for new trouble getting through Midtown, we have a crash 7585 south right before 17th Street. 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

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I see the parties and diamonds sometimes when I close my eyes. 6 months of torture you sold to some forbidden paradise. 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

Chaperone, Pink Pony Club, kicking off Triple Request Live and B98.5, three songs you wanted to hear. Thanks for getting the votes in on the B98.5 today, app today. Still time to get votes in for song number three. And for song number two tonight, you wanted to hear Kelly Clarkson, Behind These Hazy.

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Last splash of summer, Labor Day weekend on B98.5. And talk about the Ella effect. Ella Langley shared a video of her dancing to the Bee Gees classic, Stayin' Alive. And now the song is in the top 50 of Spotify stream.

0: 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Toucan today. I'm Chris Centauri. Last splash of summer Labor Day weekend. We're going to make your weekend so much fun. Some great songs on the way. I got a couple I'm looking ahead at, and I'm like, ooh, this is going to be a good one. Can't wait to get to them. If you use AI, you know, sometimes AI can be a little bit cranky, give you bad answers. Well, Snickers thinks, yeah, Snickers, a candy bar, those Snickers, thinks your AI might actually be hungry, and they've created a virtual Snickers bar that you can feed to your AI to put it in a better mood. I've not tried it yet. I don't know if it works 100% of the time, but if you want to check it out, stories up, b985.com/Chris.
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2: Downtown, 20 eastbound, just outside MLK Jr. Drive, that's exit number 53. 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
16: It is brought to you by Shoemate, the official air conditioning of summer, from Channel 2's chief meteorologist Brad Nitz. Partly cloudy as we get into the evening. We'll be clearing through the night. We'll be in the low to mid 80s, and tomorrow sunny through most of the day. See some clouds move in during the afternoon and a chance for some scattered thunderstorms early evening tomorrow. High 96. Right now we're at 96 incoming.

0: B98.5 90s, 2K, and today I'm Chris Santori. Last splash of summer, Labor Day weekend. Going to be a scorcher this weekend. Hopefully you can find someplace cool. Just kind of chill for a little while. I know my wife and I are going to spend a lot of time at the pool because finally, after weeks of my wife asking me to do it, I finally ordered some new pool floats so we can float around in the pool. Instead of sitting next to the pool, we're just roasting and melting. I'm like, you got to get in, but I don't want to float. So I finally got the floats. They got here today. And the good thing is the pool closes this weekend, so we'll get 1 weekend juice out of it. But I'm manifesting next summer. It's going to be awesome.
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2: Checking that crash on the southeast side as we wrap things up. We have a left lane block, 285 east, the outer loop, Flatshills Road, that's exit 48. Looking like we're moving to the shoulder here in the cameras. In the meantime, if you want to plan for some extra commute time, leaving 675, and we still have that crash heading through Midtown, 7585 south, right outside 17th Street, exit 251. 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

chill there if you can. Last splash of summer, Labor Day weekend of B98.5. I'm Chris Santori. Thanks for letting me be part of your afternoon. Make sure you take us with you everywhere you go this weekend. Going to be a whole lot of fun. Stay safe, be good. Have a great weekend. I will talk to you on Tuesday.

Welcome to your Labor Day weekend, the O Show and Friday night. It's B98.5, 90s, 2K, and today, go Dawgs! College football's back this weekend. You know where I'll be the next 4 months. Right there out on my patio. Let's go.

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0: We wait for this moment our entire year, or at least I do. 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It's B98.5, 92K today. I'm Otis. This is what a comedian, Dustin Nickerson, said about the SEC fans. I love it.
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15: 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Enjoy the cool nights because the entire day is going to be scorching hot, especially tomorrow. 106 heat index, high of 94, and sunshine for college football Saturday.
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Hey, and today, the big upbeat fun summer songs for you all weekend. Nearly 40% of people don't know that Labor Day is not just the end of summer. It actually signifies something. And I'm here to tell you, the purpose of it is giving every dad an official green light to yell at their TV and coach from their chair while simultaneously

WSBFM and HD1 Atlanta. Wake up with Tad, Drex, and Kara and feel good all day with the 90s, 2K, and today on B98.5.